0: of the world.
1: I've heard things you people wouldn't believe. Sounds so beautiful, turning attack ships into silence. I've heard frequencies glittering in the dark, and modulation.

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Like moments forgotten in time. And thoughts that shouldn't exist.

0: things within it. Just how the 3000 objects in the image of our galaxies, the youngest and most distant known, by revealing such large number of every young galaxies.
1: Let's make a racket for the old and young.

his stepson when he's loaded as a gun. Says a real man is like a country. You need a map to find you one. Now I do you suppose you must approach the throne with its back up.

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0: 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People need to see this.
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2: It's going to be a blockbuster.

love the script, but I need one small change. Change? What kind of change are you thinking about?

0: significantly bigger. I wake up strange.
1: You know what makes everything better? Boobies.

0: think this has potential.
1: Next up, movie reviews, and there's a horrible movie on the way.
2: Yeah, on the way.
1: I just saw Wake Up Stranger. I wish I hadn't.

0: get the world, go to work, yard man, the yard man.
1: I find you looking nervous, like you're afraid to fail. Now you're making excuse, both you're feeling pain. Just don't waste my time, cause you're

0: Are we, Johnny? Are we?
1: Not we. You.
0: You do hate me, don't you, Johnny?
1: I don't think you have any idea how much.
0: Hate is a very exciting emotion.

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1: Hey yo, check one, check two. It's Ganja White Knight, Puffin, stylist, the future man.

0: offender.
1: Legendary DJ Kool Herc is credited as being one of the founding fathers of rap, largely because he began throwing parties in the Bronx in the 70s, which served as a springboard of the hip-hop culture. The DJ's former home, 1520 Cedric Avenue in the Bronx, has been named the official birthplace.

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4: Well, we want to be free. We want to be free to do what we want to do. And we want to get loaded. And we want to have a good time. And that's what we're going to do.
5: Well, wait, baby, let's go.
4: We're going to have a good time. We're going to have a party.

You certainly didn't think you were going to live forever. And Roger Daltrey says, I've got to die before I get old. Well, you know, I'm going to die, so fuck it. Might as well enjoy myself while I'm fucking here.

0: 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You know.
1: Yeah, boom. It's all about selector's choice, General Levy said.

0: up from the top to the very last drop.
1: Yeah, boom. It's all about selectors' choice, General Levy said.
2: Selecta's choice.

still in me. Huh. I'm at the point where this shit gets inevitable to the world. I'd win the peace, need is there, well, I might as well give it a whirl. I don't give a fuck about her, I do not want some hit from her.

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Know what I did? Why would I lie? Babe. You know what you did. Hey. You know what you did.

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This is it? That's how you need it, huh? That's how you wanted me for. We'll start again sometime.

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Fuck all of you who said I wouldn't make it. They said I was a loser. They said I was a no one. They said I was a fucking psycho. But look at me now, all up in the interweb. Worldwide, 2009. Futurista. Enter the ninja. Yo, Landy Fusser. 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
1: Okay.

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1: We're staying strong.
2: You mustn't give your heart to the wild thing. The more you do, the stronger they get. 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
3: People do fall in love. People do belong to each other. 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

0: 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You're going to have to take off that ridiculous mask, or else I'm going to have to wear one too.
1: Hey, life's a fact. People do fall in love. People do belong to each other, because that's the only chance anybody's got for real happiness.
2: It may exist for only a fraction of a second, but during that fraction, there's something inside every frightened person that's as solid as steel, and probably stronger.
3: Well, we're staying strong.